it was, am I living it? What? Do I live in it? Yeah. So astounding. Love is an ocean, you can drown me. The sweet embrace, the lovely taste, I taste the sea. I'm under grace, the place to be. It means I'll never need an umbrella. I'm cool in the cold, in the hot weather. Whether or never I ever understand.

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6: The American Declaration of Independence starts with these words. We hold these truths to be self-evident, that all men are created equal, endowed by their creator with certain unalienable rights, life, liberty, and the pursuit of happiness. The human rights referenced here by Abraham Lincoln were actually not self-evident in the ancient world. This new and radical idea came to us from the opening chapters of Genesis. The idea is that all people, male and female, were made in the image of God, and all were equally valued by Him. This means that nobody is too young or too old, too black or too white, too poor or too rich, too sick or too disabled to be accepted in God's eyes. From this understanding came things like the right to a fair trial, humane treatment

Megan Woods and Heaven Down Here. And every time I listen to it, it's a nice wake-up call or reminder in the moment, today, this afternoon, how can we sprinkle a little heaven down here as we continue 100% Christian music? Something to think about as we play Matthew West and Back to Jesus.

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Coming up inside the next 2 minutes, the latest song to drop on the playlist. The latest from Mercy Me, it's called Wake Up Sleeper. In 2 minutes, coming up on your 96.3. Good morning.

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still to come on The Daily. I'll tell you about the brand new album from Chris Tomlin. It's called Still Waters, but his approach for this project, although very intentional, as we'll hear Chris Tomlin explain, I don't believe he's actually done anything quite like this before. So we'll tell you why it's different from everything else he's done when we cover this story off at the news desk. Plus, parenting expert Sharon Witt's going to be here with us in the studio now that, well, at the end of this week, it's going to be October. We are at the pointy end of the school year, especially for year 12s. It's a very stressful next little period. And with exams everywhere and the pressure and the stress, the anxiety that can be brought on over the next few weeks, want to help our kids to be able to deal with it a little bit better. So, parents, hang about. Shaz has got some great advice for how we can help our year 12s through this pointy end of the year next hour at The Daily.

0: tuned into the Daily Cam here. We got one last little bit of news. This is cool to tell you about before we wrap things up.
1: I like to get the daily news.
0: All right, we got a brand new album that's just dropped from Chris Tomlin. It's called Still Waters. It's a little bit different, though. This is an instrumental lo-fi collection of some of the biggest hits of his career, like Indescribable. Super chill, huh? Father's here, how great is our God, holy forever. Yep, they're all here. Now, Chris Tomlin recently explained the process behind putting this all together and that it was actually really intentional.
2: I hope you really love and enjoy this new lo-fi album called Still Waters, and that's what I titled it that because that's what I really hope people feel. It's just this calming, you know. He leads me by still waters, he restores my soul, and I hope this music can fill your home. Can fill your AirPods at wherever when you're traveling. It's something that you can just kind of comes like a background that creates an atmosphere, creates an environment of worship.

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1: Isn't it so funny how it seems like everybody now, when flowers start to bloom and grow, they're quick to try and cut them down.

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I wanna dash as dirty, a life fully spent, weathered and scarred from all the life that I lived. 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

Yeah, awaken the dawn, awaken my song, awaken my soul, awaken my heart, awaken it all. The dead of the night, my struggle to fight, I see breaking through, I'm reaching for you in the light of my dawn. I'm hearing your call, I'm feeling your draw. The weeping may come, but just for the night, the chains will not fall. The morning is here now, the future.

0: unconditionally and to follow the example of Jesus, who loves us just as we are. But at the same time, God loves us too much to leave us just as we are. He works to change us from within, to deal with our anger, to kill off our selfishness, and to grow in grace and kindness. And as followers of Him, we're called to do the same. Growth happens best in an atmosphere of love. That means one of our main roles as spouses and friends is to love others into wholeness. Love accepts, but it also challenges. Love forgives, but it also calls for growth. Let's love others as Christ has loved us, accepting them first and then loving them into the fullness of who they're created to be. I'm Tanya Harris of GodConversations.com.
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sounds like a whole lot of fun. And that's what I thought as well. From 8 o'clock, we have got a fabulous bestie co-host joining me. Despite it being school holidays, he is, he's looking forward to spending the morning with you. I can't wait for you to meet them. And part of our morning this

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The next song that we are about to play, I love the heart behind it, that a beautiful life isn't about having everything figured out or everything going perfectly. It's about knowing Jesus. It's about walking with Jesus and recognizing the life he's given you as something worth being grateful for. Pretty good reminder for our Wednesday morning. Here it is, Alexander Pappas with A Beautiful Life on your 96.3. When you

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1: Yeah, hey. 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
2: Diesel.
0: And Josh.
1: Josh. Now, I know everyone is saying, we love Josh. We love Josh. It's been a fantastic bestie co-host, oh, don't you reckon?
2: It certainly has been. Mm-hmm.
1: The best one we've had today.
2: Yeah. Yeah, definitely, definitely.
1: Now, Diesel, can you explain to our listeners who have just come on board, welcome.
2: Hello, hello, hello.
1: Can you tell them what we got up to in the last break?
2: Well, Priscilla, as always, is trying new things. We got new culture spot, and she's seen this thing on the internet where if you put an Oreo in milk and then microwave it, supposedly it inflates.
1: Apparently.
2: Now, I'm very skeptical on that because I don't think there's anything special in an Oreo that would make it get bigger, but she's pulled it out and she's got it hidden under a tablecloth for dramatic effects.
1: That's right.
2: And I can't wait to see what comes out the other side.
1: Now, I'm looking at you, Diesel, looking at me. Then I'm looking at Josh, looking at me. Josh, you don't seem to be convinced that you're going to see a cake when I lift off this tea towel that is covering the cups. Are you convinced now? Have I kind of made you think it possibly has? Because I've tried to trick you.
0: Not really.
1: No, he's not convinced. Okay, I'm going to lift off the tea towel. Mm-hmm. Here is, Mum, are you watching as well? Because Mum's here. Here is the final product. Ta-da! Wow. I'm going to return the cups back to the chefs because they made their own little concoctions. That was Joshua's. That's yours, Diesel.
2: Still a bit of milk left to mine.
1: What can you describe what yours looks like, Josh, please, for everyone listening?
0: So

0: 96.3 News, sponsored by Heathdale Christian College, Werribee and Melton.
1: In this bulletin, government departments to strengthen cybersecurity and rate rises putting pressure on construction. With more, I'm Naomi Millam. The Albanese government has directed all departments to harden their cybersecurity defences against emerging AI threats. Nelson Scott has the details.
2: The nation has received a stark wake-up call to the threat of AI cyber attacks after a rogue bot gained unauthorised access to four government websites. Labor has ordered agencies to audit outdated systems and implement plans to reduce reliance on legacy technology. The directive aims to patch security flaws quickly without accidentally taking public websites offline. Departments will also be required to submit compliance reports to help identify vulnerabilities before they're exploited.
1: Nelson Scott reporting. The construction sector warns the latest interest rate rise will slow the building of new homes. The RBA has lifted the official cash rate to 4.6%. Master Builders Association's Matthew Pollock says the hike puts further pressure on the feasibility of projects across the sector.
3: We already are in an environment where project feasibility, you know, the input costs that go into construction, is the major impediment to getting projects, you know, off the drawing board and into the ground.
1: The cash rate is at its highest level in 15 years. Applications to join Victoria Police have hit a seven-year high as the force ramps up its recruitment drive. New figures reveal 9,007 people applied to become a police officer in the last 12 months to the end of June. That's up from 7,677 the previous year. One in four applicants was aged between 18 and 21. Queensland's favourite blue heeler, Bluey, has been a major driver behind a tourism boost. Tourism Research Australia data shows international visitor spending has increased in the state by 25.7%, nearly double the national growth rate. Major events were also behind the significant spend. Generation Z identifies as the most religious generation in the US, with the practices to back it up, according to a new American survey. The Harris poll found that Gen Z is not abandoning faith, with 88% engaging in at least one religious or spiritual practice. That could include going to church, reading the Bible, or dabbling in meditation or rituals. And American parents, churches, and Christians have welcomed the U.S. Department of Education's decision to restore the definition of sex discrimination as relating to biological sex only. It rescinded the inclusion of sexual orientation and gender identity. Education Secretary Linda McMahon said the move reinforced other actions taken by the Trump administration to protect female-only spaces in sport, locker rooms, and restrooms, as well as education.